0: A blast from the past, Michelle Branch teaming up with New Radicals for a reimagined version of The Game of Love. That's the song she originally recorded with Santana in the early 2000s. Now, at the time, she said it was a thrill to get to record with Santana because her mom used to play his 1979 album, Abraxas, in the house. And so now she got to collaborate with one of her mom's favorite artists. Kind of cool, right? Coming up, of course, we got some cool sounds for you, keeping this playlist moving with plenty more of your favorites up next.
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12: Northeast Michigan's weather.
13: Clear skies tonight, lows around 49. West winds around 5 miles per hour. Bright sunshine tomorrow, high temperatures reach up to 75. Lows level off around 59. Tomorrow night, partly cloudy. High temperatures reach up to 80 Saturday with a chance for storms. 69, partly cloudy skies Sunday. From the Bay Weather Center, I'm staff meteorologist Laura Lockwood. Currently 64.
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0: That is the birthday girl, Hilary Duff, who will be celebrating her birthday in a few weeks, coming up September 28th. She'll be turning 39 years old. In the meantime, stay close for more great sounds right here. We got No Doubt, One Direction, and more all on the way next.
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0: There's Justin Bieber, who has been known to take it off, and apparently his wife following in his footsteps. Hailey Bieber made a splash this week, posing on the cover of Ice magazine for a shoot where she was not wearing any high fashion. She was completely in the nude, sans her tan lines.
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0: New music from Bruno Mars. Before that, you heard Fall Out Boy. Now, they got their name from an audience member who actually yelled out the name of Radioactive Man's sidekick from The Simpsons during their second live show. A little Fall Out Boy lore for your Thursday. We got more great sounds for you coming up. 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
13: Northeast Michigan's weather.
14: Clear skies tonight, lows around 49. West winds around 5 miles per hour. Bright sunshine tomorrow, high temperatures reach up to 75. Lows of low around 59. Tomorrow night, partly cloudy. High temperatures reach up to 80 Saturday with a chance for storms. 69, partly cloudy skies Sunday. From the Bay Weather Center, I'm staff meteorologist Laura Lockwood. Right now, it's 61 degrees.
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Hozier with Too Sweet. Before that, NSYNC. And you know, pretty sweet, if you haven't heard, Joey Fatone recently told People magazine that NSYNC is sitting on an album's worth of lost songs, songs they've never released. But who knows, maybe one day they will. We'll keep you updated. In the meantime, lock it in for more great music here. We got Adele and more coming up next.

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0: Olivia Rodrigo, who of course dropped her newest album this past summer, her third studio record called You Seem Pretty Sad for a Girl So in Love. And apparently real life inspired the name of that album, because at the time she was supposed to be in love and someone said that to her, "You look pretty sad for a girl so in love." And she instantly thought, that is the album title. And yes, in fact, it was.
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0: That is country crossover artist Shaboozey. Now, he's worked a lot with Beyonce in the past, and so I feel like maybe he was a little inspired with his new record, his fourth studio album, a concept record, which dropped at the end of July, called The Outlawed Cherry Lee and Other Western Tales. It's basically following a fictional sheriff's daughter named Cherry Lee, who seeks revenge for her father's murder only to fall in love with one of the outlaws. So if that sounds like something up your alley, be sure to check out the record. You really got to check out the whole record to fully appreciate it, hence concept album. Around the corner, more great music for you. Lock it in. More of your favorites on deck next.
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11: Northeast Michigan's weather.
12: Clear skies tonight, lows around 49. West winds around 5 miles per hour. Bright sunshine tomorrow, high temperatures reach up to 75. Lows of low around 59. Tomorrow night, partly cloudy. High temperatures reach up to 80 Saturday with a chance for storms. 69, partly cloudy skies Sunday. From the Bay Weather Center, I'm staff meteorologist Laura Lockwood. Right now, it's 55 degrees.
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Dominic Fike. Before that, some Riri and Calvin Harris. Now, you may have seen that video going around. It's so wild. During a show in Northern Ireland, somebody, I don't know why, I don't know who, but they threw an entire pizza into the crowd. It looked like it was somebody in the crowd who threw it, to be fair. But the pizza box goes flying, the pizza flies out of the box, and this fan that was recording the set, like she was recording it to record Calvin on stage, got squarely hit with the pizza. She said it landed right on her chest and then slid down the front of her. But of course, she just kept dancing because, you know, it's as you do when you get hit with a pizza at a concert, I guess. It's definitely a wild moment to capture on film. So I guess the next time you're at a concert, watch out for pizzas.

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0: That is the Backstreet Boys, who have had a very successful reunion at the Sphere, a residency which has had so many fans coming out to see them. Now, if you're wondering, how do they do it after all of these years? How are they still getting along? Well, the group credits great communication. And honestly, I feel like that's the answer to so many great relationships. Communicate, my friends. Don't be shy. Around the corner, we got more great sounds for you. Lock it in. More of your favorites are on the way next.
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1: Shot, one opportunity to seize everything you ever wanted.

0: That is somber. Before that, it was Ella, not Ella Langley. No, it was Lord, whose actual legal name is Ella O'Connor. A little fun fact. Around the corner, we got more great sounds for you here. Stick around for Nico and Vince coming up next.
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10: Clear skies tonight, lows around 49. West winds around 5 miles per hour. Bright sunshine tomorrow, high temperatures reach up to 75. Lows of low around 59. Tomorrow night, partly cloudy. High temperatures reach up to 80 Saturday with a chance for storms. 69, partly cloudy skies Sunday. From the Bay Weather Center, I'm staff meteorologist Laura Lockwood. Right now, it's 54 degrees.
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0: out of it.
1: Malcolm Todd with earrings. Coming up, we've got our new Emmy winner on the way, Sabrina Carpenter, who last weekend, it was the Emmy's Creative Arts Awards. That's the awards that they don't actually air on TV. But Sabrina did win an Emmy for her Muppet Show revival. And that's pretty exciting because now she's halfway to an EGOT. Pretty exciting stuff. Congrats to Sabrina. She's on the way and more just around the corner next.

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0: That is Joe. Before that, some Dua Lipa, who, as you probably know, got married at the start of the summer to actor Callum Turner. And they've been really sort of jet-setting around the world ever since. Lots of vacations are all around the globe, and they've been sharing lots of photos on social media. So if you want to live vicariously, then definitely I recommend. In the meantime, stay close for more of your favorites just around the corner next.
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I'm Bolognese Francine Marconi. I don't know about you. I just want to be rich enough where I can snap my fingers and seven people will fight over who gets to make me my next grilled cheese.

0: Teddy Swims, Mr. Know-It-All. Hey, it's Marconi. 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I know this now.
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6: Northeast Michigan's weather. Down to about 52 overnight under clear skies. Northwest winds 5 to 10 miles per hour. Bright sunshine expected Friday. High temperatures reach up to 75. Partly cloudy skies Friday night. Lows dip down to about 59. Highs level off around 80 Saturday with a chance of thunderstorms. 69 partly cloudy Sunday. From the Bay Weather Center, I'm staff meteorologist Laura Lockwood. Right now, 48.
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0: Taylor Allison Swift, I Knew It, I Knew You. Hey, it's Marconi. Mariska Hargitay recently said on Jimmy Kimmel Live that she had a great time at Taylor Swift's wedding at MSG. And she said her favorite part, the most touching part, were the vows. Aw, somebody tell us what happened.
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0: Benson Boone, the time of my life. Hey, it's Marconi. Bad news, I'm no longer allowed to bring curly fries to share during yoga class anymore.
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3: 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If you would like to schedule a donation ahead of time, you may do so through a link in our community calendar. The All Saints Parish blood drive starts at 9:30 and ends at 2. And on Thursday, September 17th, there will be a blood drive at My Michigan Medical Center on Chisholm Street in Alpena. 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
4: Northeast Michigan's weather.
5: Lows get down to about 48 overnight under clear skies. Northwesterly winds 5 to 10 miles per hour. Bright sunshine expected Friday. High temperatures reach up to 75. Lows level off around 59. Friday night, partly cloudy skies. Highs around 80 Saturday with a chance for storms. 69, a mix of clouds and sun Sunday. From the Bay Weather Center, I'm staff meteorologist Laura Lockwood. Currently 55.
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0: Michelle Branch and New Radicals, The Game of Love. Hey, it's Marconi. I'm rearranging my kitchen, which is devastating for my girlfriend because now suddenly she remembers where everything used to be.
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0: David Guetta, Teddy Swims, Tones and I, Gone, Gone, Gone. Hey, it's Marconi. Break the monotony of your rideshare driver's day by saying, sorry about your car, right as you're getting out.
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will fade eventually. So if our time is running out, day after day, we'll make the mundane a masterpiece.